0: salmon, then there's Moe. Flavour comes first with Moe. From Scottish Lochs, that's Moe.
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0: Nothing like a good run at the coast. 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
1: 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And for horse riders, like Joe on Daisy here, slow down to under 10 miles per hour and allow at least 2 metres. 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

0: 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Head back, breathe and relax.
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6: 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Go on, indulge yourself.

for the plane was way overdue. So I went inside to the airline's desk. And I said, "Sir, I wonder why 1203 is so late." He said, "Oh, they probably took off late. Or they may have run into some turbulent weather and had to alter their course." I went back outside and I waited at the gate and I watched the beacon light from the control tower as it whipped through the dark ebony skies as if it were searching.

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2: 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Pure dead brilliant, so

0: 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And here's Nikki, driving off for a morning coffee. 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

Yeah, good morning, everybody. It's me, Graham, on a Friday. Coming to you live from the Argyle FM studios here in Campbelltown.

That was country star Dax, D-A-X, featuring LA King, Dear Alcohol. Hey, dear's back to 70s. Yeah, Feel Like Making Love, Bad Company.

0: 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From Scottish Lochs, that's Moe.
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Yeah, that was the Upsetters and the Return of Django. A minor hit from the 60s. Right, Kissing the Pink, the last film.

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But don't ask me what I think of you. I might not give the answer that you want me to.

genius that was Peter Green. I wish I could play the 9-minute version of that. I love it. Anyway, let's move on. Ella Langley, this is new from her. I got a

0: Here's Alex, pedalling off to work. And here's Nikki, driving off for a morning coffee. You know the drill, Nikki. 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The highway code rules may vary in Northern Ireland.
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3: Yeah, looking on the birthday calendar this morning, I see that Richard Butler, the vocalist with the Psychedelic Furs, turns 70 today. Pretty in Pink.

Richard Butler turns 70 today. Lead vocalist with the Psychedelic Furs. 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Pretty in Pink. That got me thinking. 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If we can get this car started. 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And it's Pink.

Yeah, we're having some Pink songs here. 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They just love Pink. 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

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And Pink Houses. 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

Moody Blues, classic stuff from them, Tuesday afternoon. It is, yeah, here's four lads from Liverpool. No, it's not the Beatles. It's Circa Waves, Your Ghost.

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with Dwight Yoakam, A Thousand Miles From Nowhere. And before that, Cat Stevens with Ruby Love. Right, alley-oop.

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In a Circle. If only summer would arrive. This is a Congregation, Softly Whispering I Love You. This is for Eva.

0: 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Flavour comes first with Moe. From Scottish Lochs, that's Moe.
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3: 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And

That was Alanis Morissette, and this is the Harry J. All-Stars from the 60s, re-instrumental, Liquidator.

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I always think that's a wee bit odd. 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You can just have faded it out. Strange. 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

0: Nothing like a good run at the coast. 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

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Right, Delaney and Bonnie and friends, including one Eric Clapton, coming home.

Eric Clapton along with Delaney and Bonnie and some friends. Coming home, and that's just what I'm about to do, because that's me done, dusted, just about, the Friday morning breakfast show. And the sun's still shining. Probably really cold, mind you. Right, here's Lenny Kravitz. Is he going to go my way? Give me a lift home? Thanks for listening. Take care. Bye for now.

0: 106.5, 107.1, and 107.7. This is a Kyle FM, by the way. You're dead brilliant, so
1: is. Here's Alex, pedalling off to work. And here's Nikki, driving off for a morning coffee. You know the drill, Nikki. Allow at least 1.5 meters when overtaking cyclists, or more if driving over 30 miles per hour. And for horse riders, like Joe and Daisy here, slow down to under 10 miles per hour and allow at least 2 meters. Whoever you meet, travel like you know them. Think, follow the highway code and let's help keep everyone safe. The highway code rules may vary in Northern Ireland.
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4: 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Colin Middleton here for another hour of more laid-back music, once again chosen at random from the Argyle FM jukebox. Starting off with this one.

There we go, some country pop from 2017. Unapologetically was a studio album by American country pop singer Kelsey Ballerini. And that was her second studio album. And the first single off it was called I Hate Love Songs, which was released in March 2018. And the first one, kicking the show off, we had some Leo Sayer. I thought that was from the late 70s, 79 maybe, but I'm wrong. 1982, Have You Ever Been In Love? I got to number 10 in the UK charts, and he had one number one in January 1977, When I Need You.

0: Yeah, a couple of tracks you might not have heard before. John Hiatt and a tune called Angel Eyes. And before that, we had Heroes by a guy called Nils Burri, B-U-R-R-I.
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all the way from Paisley, Jill Jackson and a great wee story song she wrote called 1954. And the first of those two, A Great Big World. Strange title for a duet, but that's them duetting with Christina Aguilera and Say Something from 2013. Yes, it's that old.

Yeah, the unmistakable voice of Alison Krauss and a song called Simple Love. And the first of those two, we had Jack Savarotti and his track Between the Minds, Argyle FM 106.5 to 107.7.

Yeah, a little known band called ABBA, who got to number 3 in 1981 with that track. And I'm just looking here, they had 9 number ones in the space of 6.5 years, from 74 to 1980. Can you name them? Well, the first one's easy, of course. Waterloo, 74. Mamma Mia, number 1, 75. Fernando, 76. Dancing Queen, yeah, 1976 also. Money, Money, Money only got to number 3. Knowing Me, Knowing You, 77, number 1. Name of the Game, 77. Take a Chance on Me, 1978. The Winner Takes It All, 1980. And then Super Trooper was their last number 1 of the 80s, which got to number 1 in November, 1980. There you go. ABBA, A Brief History. And the first one of those two, we had Air Supply from Down Under and All Out of Love from 1980, which got to number 11.

Yeah, Vince Clarke and Alison Moye, 1982, Only You got to number two. And the first of those two, we had Leanne Womack from the year 2000 and a track called I Hope You Dance, which got to number 40 in the UK charts, but was mega over in the States. Right, just for fun, can you remember who sang this one?

wasn't too difficult if you were around in 1989. Room in Your Heart, Living in a Box, got to number 5 in the UK charts. Right, run out of time for this hour. I'll leave you with a number 2 hit from 1979. Roxy Music, Dance Away.

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2: 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Colin Middleton here, another hour of more upbeat music, starting off with Horse.

Yeah, Thin Lizzy and Waiting for an Alibi in March 1979, and it got to number 9 in UK charts for them. They first entered the charts 1973 with Whiskey in the Jar, which only got to number 6. Thought it got higher, and followed it up with Boys Are Back in Town. Their biggest hit was, yeah, number 6 hit, Whiskey in the Jar in 73. And kicking the show off, we had Some Horse from her 1990. Well, yeah, 1990. The Same Sky album and a track called You Could Be Forgiven.

One hit wonder there from Martha and the Muffins, 1980. That was released and it got to number 10 in the charts. I'm just reading here. Martha and Muffins, they were a Canadian band, but Toya, she covered that in 1987 from her album Desire. And then, before that, we had the first of those two, Come Dancing, August 1983, for the Kinks. That was their only hit in the 80s, and it got to number 12. They first entered the charts with a number 1 in 1964. Yeah, you really got me. And followed up with a number 2, All Day and All of the Night. And then followed up with a number 1, Tired of Waiting for You. 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

Another one hit wonder there from the New Radicals, 1999, You Get What You Give, which got to number 5. I thought they were Canadian. They're from Los Angeles, California. And the one before that, we had The Calling from July 2002, and that got to number 3 in the charts, which surprised me. Wherever You Will Go.

Yeah, who else but The Killers from 2008. That's scary. And Human, which got to number 3 in the UK charts. They first hit the charts in 2004 with Somebody Told Me, but that only got to number 28. And do the biggest hits they had. 2005, reissued. Ah, Somebody Told Me, and it got to number 3. And then When You Were Young, in September 2006, that got to number 2. And the first of those two, we had the guys from Toom, the Saw Doctors from Toom, County Galway, and the N17, which was in their debut CD album, whatever you want to call it. If this is rock and roll, I want my old job back. Massive band in Ireland, but they only scored about half a dozen or so chart hits in the UK. Right, just for fun, who's singing this?

Yeah, a bit easier that one if you were around in the 1970s. 1978, I Love the Sound of Breaking Glass, Nick Lowe, who got to number 7 with that. A year later, he was Cruel to Be Kind, which got to number 12 in the UK charts. 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

Yeah, there we go. James Blunt from 2007, believe it or not. Yeah, 1973. And that got to number four in the UK charts. First hit was, yes, it was, You're Beautiful, which got to number one way back in 2005. First of those two, we had Kimberly Locke. I didn't know anything about her until I've just looked her up here. She is an American, and the song's called Eighth World Wonder, and is a debut single of American Idol finalist Kimberly Locke. So there you go. 2004. Didn't do much in the UK, only got to number 49 in the charts, but was massive in the US of A.

Bonnie Tyler, and one of only two hits in the 80s for her. That got to number two, Holding Out for a Hero in 1985. And of course, the other one was a massive number one, Total Eclipse of the Heart, which got to number one in 1983. And the first of those two, Deacon Blue, Wages Day, March 1989, a number 18 hit. Right, I'll leave you with Lou Gramm. He used to be the lead singer in Foreigner, but here he is on his Todd singing Midnight Blue.

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And hello, Gail. This is Kenny Johnson with Sounds of the 70s and Eagles of the 80s every week here on your local independent radio station. And without further ado, get the show underway. Went into the charts 21st of July 1973. It's Peterson Lee and Welcome Home.

Peters and Lee, and they went to number one way back on the 21st of July 1973. And the next artist also got to number one eventually, but entered the charts in 1985 and got right up to number one. It's Jennifer Rush.

And when the charts 1985 was straight to number one, and that's Jennifer Rush, The Power of Love. Cilla Black, the popular hostess of Blind Date and Surprise Surprise, was one of the beneficiaries of the success of Liverpool pop. Originally a hat check girl at the famous Cavern Club, young Priscilla Marie Veronica White was signed up by the Beatles manager Brian Epstein. This song entered the charts in November 1971, rose to number three, and became a theme tune for her then current television show.

sell a bike, and something's going to happen. It's happening tonight. And the next artist went in the charts 8 years after he was a number one with American Pie. And this is Don McLean and Crying.

And the one and only Don McLean, 1980, went straight to number one 8 years after American Pie. And Rod Stewart went to the charts, reached the top with this one in the week of 9th October 1971, stayed there for 5 weeks, and it was Maggie May.

And the one and only, Rod Stewart and Maggie May. And this next artist went into the charts on 6th of June 1970. Also got to number one. And it's our good friends, it's Chris Day.

0: And that's Christy. We're in the chart 6th of June 1970. We're straight to number one. It's doing a lot of number ones this evening.
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0: And the next artist went into the charts on the 16th of June 1973. And it's the sexy Susie Quattro. Can the can.

And Sexy Susie Quattro, and that went to the charts on the 16th of June 1973, went straight to number one. The next artist also went to number one on the 21st September 1974. It's

And on early, Carl Douglas and Kung Fu Fighting. And the next artist, Status Quo, went the charts on 18th of January 1975 and got to number one with this one. And it was their only number one hits.

And Status Quo and Down Down was their only single to reach the top of the charts for 1 week on the 18th of January 1975. And the next artist, 10cc, went into the charts, went straight to number one, the 28th of June 1975. And it's I'm Not In Love.

And that's 10cc, went straight in at number one on the 20th of June 1975. Meanwhile, this was the first entry in the charts way back in 1974. It's 3 degrees.

And that was their first top 20 entry in 1974, The Three Degrees, and they played for Prince Charles on his birthday that year, I think, as well. And the Bee Gees got to number 9 with this one, Run to Me.

0: And the Bee Gees got to number 9 with that one, and Run to Me. Perry Como, meanwhile, went into the charts in 1971, got to number 14. And with this one, I Think of You.
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And Perry Como got to number 14 in the charts in 1971 with I Think of You. And the Salon Brothers and Quiver went in the charts straight to number 5 with this one in 1976.

And Sutherland Brothers and Quiver got to number 5 in 1976. And the next artist would end the charts, the Bellamy Brothers, and they got to 1979. And if I said you had a beautiful body, would you hold it against me? And it's jumped that one. We'll try it back again. Here we go.

0: And the Bellamy Brothers, 1979. And if I said you had a beautiful body, would you hold it against me? And the next artist was Gallagher and Lyle, and Heart on My Sleeve, in 1976.
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Gallagher and Lyle and Heart on My Sleeve, and that went in the charts 1976. Meanwhile, Men at Work, the only genuine Australians to hit the top before him, was Rolf Harris in 1969. This went to number one, 1983, and it's Down Under.

And Men at Work and Down Under, and that went to number one in 1983. The next artist got to number three, and also in February 1983, and it's Toto and

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0: Eurythmics got to number two in March 1983. Sweet Dreams are made of this.

And that's Eurythmics and Sweet Dreams Are Made of This. And that got to number two in March 1983. And The Squeeze even went in the charts on the 10th October 1981, got to number four, stayed for 11 weeks with Labeled With Love.

And that's Squeeze and Labeled With Love, 10th October 1981, got to number 4, stayed for 11 weeks. Meanwhile, Edwin Gurwitz went to the charts on the 30th of January 1982, got to number 8, and stayed there for a whole 13 weeks. Classic.

And a classic, Edwin Gurwitz, 30th of January 1982, got to number 8, stayed for 13 weeks. Joan Armour Trading went the charts on the 19th of February 1983, got to number 11 and stayed there for 10 weeks with Drop the Pilot.

0: and Joan Armour Trading and Drop the Pilot, and that went on the charts 19th of February 1983, got to number 11, stayed for 10 weeks. And the Weather Girls went on the charts on the 27th of August 1983, also got to number 73 and stayed for 3 weeks. Was re-released on the 3rd of March 1984, got to number 2, stayed for 11 weeks also. And it's Raining Men, and this is...
1: Kenny Johnson playing the best 70s.

And that was the Weather Girls, and that went in the charts way back in the 3rd of March 1984, got to number 2, stayed for 11 weeks. This was also another one that went in the charts originally, 24th of March 1984, only got to number 54, stayed for 4 weeks. Was released on the 16th of June 1984, got to number 3, stayed for 13 weeks.

and Cyndi Lauper eventually went the charts. On the 16th of June 1984, got to number 3, stayed for 13 weeks. Thin Lizzy went the charts the first entry, got to number 6, stayed for 12 weeks. And the 20th of January 1973, Whiskey in the Jar.

And Thin Lizzy, 20th of January 1973, got to number 6, stayed for 12 weeks, was her first entry. Alicia, went into the charts on the 11th of June 1977, got to number 8 with this one, stayed for 11 weeks. And...

And that's Alice and Oh Laurie. Remember that one? And that went away in the charts way back in the 30th of January, 11th of June, 1977. Got to number 8, stayed for 11 weeks. There you go. This is Terry Jacks, went in the charts the 29th of June, 1974. Got to number 8, stayed for 9 weeks. If You Go Away.

And that's Terry Jacks, and If You Go Away. 29th of June 1974, got to number 8, stayed for 11 weeks. Meanwhile, new music went to the charts on the 19th of February 1980, and got to number 13 and stayed for 8 weeks. And Living by Numbers.

0: And that's new music and Visage. It's coming up next. That was new music and Living by Numbers. And that was 19th of January 1980. Got to number 13, stayed for 8 weeks. And this is not coming up next. It's Lynn Anderson went in the charts on the 20th of February in 1971. And it was the first entry. Got to number 3, stayed there for a whole 20 weeks.
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And Lynn Anderson, 20th February 1971, got to number three, stayed for 20 weeks, and was her first entry. The Bluebells went in the charts on the 23rd of June 1984, got to number eight, stayed for 12 weeks. Young at Heart.

and the Bluebells, and that went on the charts 23rd of June 1984. Got to number 8, stayed for a whole 12 weeks. Mud, meanwhile, went on the charts 19th of January 1974. Got to number 1, stayed for 11 weeks.

0: And the one and only Mud and Tiger Feet went straight in at number one, 19th of January 1974. Got and stayed for 11 weeks. And Visage, meanwhile, in the charts on the 20th of December 1980. Got to number eight, stayed for 15 weeks. It was their first entry. And Fade to Grey.
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0: Here's Alex, pedalling off to work. And here's Nikki, driving off for a morning coffee. 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
4: 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You're dead brilliant, so

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1: 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But wait a minute, isn't this...
0: Yeah, yes it is.
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0: Well, baby, I went down and got it.

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2: Shh, just put it in there. No. Shh. One, two, three. This happened.

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2: Well, I hope you're in the mood for the weekend. 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
1: Been lovely to hear from you this afternoon. If you want anything to play, do get in touch. Here's J Balvin and Willie William, Migente.

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I like that. 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J Balvin, Willie William there. And here's Gareth Emery with the lovely vocals of Ashley Wombridge on Never Before.

love Gareth Emery and all his work, and worked with some great singers over the years. 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Great DJ, producer of some fine dance music. Right, this is our second request. This is for Andy and Karen in Glasgow, and it's Queen. Yes, I Want to Break Free.

0: There's salmon, then there's Moe. 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From Scottish Lochs, that's Moe.
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1: I like to Moe Moe. We like to Moe Moe. It must be Moe.
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3: Just had Queen there, requested for Andy and Karen. 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Love a bit of Queen, and particularly that one. That was good. Here is the South Mind Club remix of the amazing David Bowie and Let's Dance.

0: Tell me that's not an amazing remix of an already amazing song. And I've played it so many times on a Friday, I make no apologies for that. Whether you like David Bowie or not, it's a good dance banger.
1: 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Getting you ready for the weekend.
0: Right, this next one is Zara Larsson, Midnight Sun. Now, I don't play much of Zara Larsson, but I'll be playing more because I actually watched her doing some live performance last weekend, and she's absolutely fantastic live. So, yeah, very credible. And this is a good song as well.

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2: Kesha and Pitbull there with Timber. And we're going 80s now, a bit of Men Without Hats and Safety Dance.

End on a high, that's what I say. Killers, Mr. Brightside. I'll leave you with Tiesto and a DNCE. That'll close off the show today. Trevox will be here for Folk at 5 in about 8 minutes' time. You'll get your daily dose of folk music on our Girl FM. And then the Tea Time show to follow, where he plays dance bangers very often. So tune in for that, or stay tuned rather. And I'll be back on Tuesday for a regular show from 4 p.m. Have a great weekend. Thanks for listening. Thanks for all your requests. And I'll see you soon. Bye for now.

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Getting you ready for the weekend.

0: Nothing like a good run at the coast. 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

That was Easy by Our Son. Our Son is Rachel Sunter. Upbeat and Acquired Choir Concert on Saturday the 6th of June in Campbelltown Town Hall. It's £5 entry payable on the door. Doors open at 7 o'clock. It starts at 7:30. There'll be a raffle and a donation will be made to Scottish Air Ambulance. Concert tomorrow at Campbelltown Town Hall. Wainwright is the title of our next track, from Martin Wyndham Reid and Iris Bishop. It's on the Destination album of Fellside Recordings.

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Pauline Alexander there. A lovely track recorded live in Glasgow Cathedral. Thoughts for the Masses is the album, and that track, Dear Sister. Nimble Fingers Craft Fair, Town Hall, Campbelltown, on Saturday the 13th of June, 10 o'clock to 3 o'clock. Proceeds from the raffle, kitchen, silver collection, gifts and baking to Campbelltown Guides. Bottoms Up, it's a track from Alexandra King.

0: Alexandra King. The Wheaton Ukulele Band. Do you play the ukulele? If not, would you like to learn? Then come along to our rehearsal and join the band on the first and third Wednesday of each month in the ballroom at the Argyle Hotel, Main Street, Campbellton, from 11 a.m. to 1 p.m. Learn, laugh, live. It's organised by the Kintyre U3A. 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Waiting for my baby in the rain. It's the Nelson Brothers.
1: I've been walking these neon streets till my feet are sore. 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Lord, it ain't no crime, just killing time.

Kintyre Songwriters Festival 2026, a festival to showcase Kintyre's songwriting talent. It's on Friday the 3rd, Saturday the 4th, and Sunday the 5th of July. It's at Campbelltown Town Hall on the Friday and Saturday. Doors open at 7 p.m. It's £23 entry to each of those concerts. On Sunday the 5th, it's at the Commercial Inn, Campbelltown. 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Caden Heads have got open stage on Friday and Saturday, 2 p.m. to 5 p.m. at the Tasting Rooms. A Friday and Saturday weekend ticket costs £40, and you can get tickets from AP Taylor in Campbelltown and eventbrite.co.uk. The website for further information is www.kintyresongwritersfestival.co.uk. Nick Cody and the Heartache, next on the decks here on Folk at Five, with the song We Are the Many.

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Another trip around the sun. Our next track from Rocky Michaels.

Vale of Kintyre Music Festival 2026, featuring Skip Innish and Blazing Fiddles. It's the cradle of the nation, 19th to the 23rd of August this year. 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Out of Reach, that's our next track, and it's from Jonas Carping and the album The YLA Sessions.

0: Padraig Jack with Fighting Irish. Kenneth Draynash is next on the decks. Kenneth Draynash with The Fall of Eden.
1: Eden is set to fall tonight. 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

0: 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From Scottish Lochs, that's Moe.
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1: 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We like to Moe Moe. 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
0: There's salmon, then there's Moe. From Scottish Lochs, that's Moe.
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Malinky with the Three Ravens album. Our next track is four tunes on the one track. Gone to the Bower, Olaf Cowan's Welcome to Wardle Burn, and The Road. Let's play the music.

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1: Here's Alex, pedalling off to work. And here's Nikki, driving off for a morning coffee. 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

Well, that's always a powerful song, isn't it? Terence Jones, Sorry for the Hurt. This is Sam Lowe, Red Riot.

Millennium Group TV, that's Kenny and Robert and me. Up ladders and down, there's no need to frown, we'll soon get you on BBC. 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

0: Nothing like a good run at the coast. 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

moving on with How We Used To. Coming up, Abo He, Abo Her. With Love Foundation UK. And Malami, the remix.

You've been listening to Tea Time with Trebles on Argyle FM. I hope you've enjoyed the music. I've certainly enjoyed choosing and playing it. And I'll be back next Friday at 6 with some more great rhythmic records to take us through until 7 o'clock, which it very nearly is tonight. Stay tuned for Kenny Johnson, who's up next with the new releases show. More great music to take us through the evening. I'll be back at 5 o'clock tomorrow with some more folk music, and I hope you'll join me then. And until then, it's just for me to say have a good weekend and bye for now.

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0: And hello, Argyle, or wherever you're listening. It's Kenny Johnson with new releases every week here on Argyle FM, keeping you up to date what's coming out, what will be out, and the rundown of the top 10 albums and the top 40 singles. And this is a new one by Miles Smith, and it's called Hold Me in the Dark.
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And a new one by Miles Smith, Hold Me in the Dark. And this is a new one by Casey Musgraves, and it's called A Dry Spell. Oh no, this is Clay Aitken and Rewind.

0: and a new one by Clay Aiken and Rewind, sneak it in there. And now we're going to see what's happening in the charts. And Nomura at number one, and 13 non-consecutive weeks at number one for Sam Fender, Olivia Dean, and Rein Me In.
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And that's a number, one, and 13 non-consecutive weeks at number one for Olivia Dean and Sam Fender, Rain Me In. Straight in at number two, it's Olivia Rodrigo and The Cure.

And the highest climb of the week, straight in at number two, is Olivia Rodrigo and The Cure. And up one from four, this week's number three, Michael Jackson and Billie Jean.

0: And that is up one from four. This week's number three, Michael Jackson, Billie Jean. And up three from seven, this week's number four, Chemical Brothers and Go.
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0: And that is down four from two, this week's number six, Drake and Janis. And up five from 12, this week's number seven, Zara Larsson and Lush Life.
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And that is up 5 from 12. This week's number 7, Zara Larsson in Lush Live. And up 7 from 15. This week's number 8 is Zara Larsson in Midnight Sun.

And that is up 7 from 15 this week's number 8, Zara Larsson and Midnight Sun. And up 1 from 10 this week's number 9, it's Olivia Rodrigo and Drop Dead.

0: And that is up one from 10, this week's number 9, Olivia Rodrigo and Drop Dead. Down one from 9, this week's number 10, Michael Jackson and Beat It.
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2: 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And here's Nikki, driving off for a morning coffee. You know the drill, Nikki. Allow at least 1.5 metres when overtaking cyclists, or more if driving over 30 miles per hour. And for horse riders, like Joe on Daisy here, slow down to under 10 miles per hour and allow at least 2 metres. Whoever you meet, travel like you know them. 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

0: And that is down one from nine. This week's number 10, Michael Jackson and Beanie. And that is the top 10 singles this week on Agile FM. And we'll go from number 11 to 20 later on the show. This is a new one by Casey Musgraves, and it's called Dry Spell at Last.
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That's a new one by Casey Musgraves and Dry Spell. And this is a new one by Florence Road, who are on tour in the UK at the moment and just back from America. And this is Hanging Out to Dry.

0: And that's Florence Schroed, all the way from Galway, girl band, and hanging out to dry. And we're going on after this.
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0: Tavi's Taxis, for weddings, local runs or hires out of town. 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
1: 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And down three from eight, this week's number 11. And it's Michael Jackson and Human Nature.
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And that is down 3 from 8, this week's number 11, Michael Jackson, Human Nature. And down 2 from 14, or up 2 from 14, this week's number 12, and it is Harry Styles and American Girls.

And that is up 4 from 19, this week's number 15. And up 1 from 17, this week's number 16. And it's Ella Langley and Choosing Texas.

0: Texas talking. And that's Ella Langley, and that's up one from 17th District's number 16, and Choosing Texas. And up five from 22 this week's number 17, Prosper and Clooney, and Free Your Mind.
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And that is up 5 from 22. This week's number 17, Prosper and Clooney, Free Your Mind. And up 48 from 66 to this week's number 18, Fleetwood Mac. And Dreams.

And that is up 48 from 66 of this week's number 18, Fleetwood Mac and Dreams. Down 16 from number 3 of this week's number 19, Drake and National Treasure. And an on mover at 20, and it's Malcolm Todd and Earrings.

0: And I don't move around 20. That's Malcolm Todd and Earrings, and that is the top 20 singles this week in the Gal FM. And we'll go from number 21 to 30 after we have a rundown of the top 10 albums this week on the Gal FM. And straight in at number 1 is Maisie Peters and Fluorescence. And no mover at 2, Michael Jackson, The Essentials. And down 2 from 1 to this week's number 3, Drake and Iceman. Down 1 from 3, this week's number 4, Olivia Dean, The Art of Loving. And down 1 from 4 to this week's number 5, Michael Jackson and Thriller. And up 3 from 9 to this week's number 6, Fleetwood Mac, 50 Years Don't Stop. And down 2 from 5, this week's number 7, Noah Kahan, The Great Divide. An old mover at 8 is Michael Jackson and Bad. And straight in at number 9 is Michael Ball and Glow. And up 1 from 11, this week's number 10, Ed Sheeran, Plus Minus Equals Device Time Tour Collection. And that is the top 10 albums this week at Gal FM. And up 13 from 34, this week's 21, another 54 Ultra and Talk to You at number 21.
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0: And this is another and 54 Ultra and Talk to Me.

And that is up 13 from 34. This week's 21, another on 54 Ultra and Talk to You. And up one from 23, this week's 22. And it's Sienna Spiro, Material Lover.

And Sienna Spyro, a Material Lover, and that is up one from 23, this week's 22. Up two from 25, this week's 23, Alex Warren, Ordinary.

Tears will fade eventually. So if our time is running out, day after day, we'll make the mundane a masterpiece. Oh my, my, oh my, my love, I take one look at you.

0: And that is up 2 from 25, this week's number 23, Alex Warren. And up 57 from 81, this week's 24, Sleep With Mike Everywhere.
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And straight in at number 25, that's Drake and Shivang, and down to from 24 to this week's number 26, Bella Kay, and I love it, I love it, I love it. I like

And down two from 24, this week's 26, Bella Kay, and I Love It, I Love It, I Love It. And a re-entry at number 27, Calvin Harris and Clementine Douglas and Blessings.

That's our re-entry at number 27. Calvin Harris and Clementine Douglas and Blessing. Down one from last week's number 27. This week's number 28. And it's Stella Lefty and Boston. Oh. Seems to have jumped. Yep.

0: And Day One from 27 this week, 28, and that's Stella Left in Boston. Day One from 28 this week, 29 is Ray, Where Is My Husband? Down 19 from 11 this week's number 30, Alex Warren and Fever Dream.
1: There's salmon, then there's Moe. Flavour comes first with Moe. From Scottish Lochs, that's Moe.
2: We like to Moe.
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2: 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We like to Moe, Moe. It must be Moe.
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0: And that is down 19 from 11 to this week's number 30. And Alex Warren, Fever Dream. And that is the top 30 singles this week in Argyle FM. I'll go straight on from number 31 this week's number 40. Down 5 from up. Down 5 from 26 this week's number 31. Jackson 5 and I Want You Back.
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And that is down 5 from 26, this week's number 31, Derek Jackson, 5 on your back. And down 14 from 18, this week's 32, Grace Abrams hit the wall. And down 3 from 30, this week's 33, and it's Katy Perry and the one that got away.

And that is down three from 30, this week's 33. Katy Perry, the one that got away. Down two from 32, this week's number 34, Temper City and Self-Aware.

0: And that is down 2 from 32, this week's 34, Timber Steady, Self-Aware. Down 6 from 29, this week's 35, and it's Justin Bieber and Nicki Minaj and Beauty and the Beast.
1: Show you off. Tonight I wanna show you off.
0: And in between that is, of course, Olivia Dean, So Easy to Fall in Love. Down 6 from 29, this week's 35. No Mover at 36 is Justin Bieber, Nicki Minaj.

0: And that is a no mover at 36, Justin Bieber, Nicki Minaj, and Beauty on the Beat. A no mover at 37, Dave and Thames and Rain Dance. And up three from 41, this week's 38. Back in, Pink Panthers and Stateside. And down four from 35 to this week's number 39. And it's Harry Styles and Sign of the Times.
1: Freezing outside,
0: and this is Harry Styles.

And that is down 4 from 35, this week's number 39. Harry Styles, Sign of the Times. And up 6 from 46, this week number 40, Natasha Bedingfield and Unwritten.

0: And that is up to 6 from 46. This week's number 40, Natasha Bedingfield, re-entry. You've been listening to new releases with Kenny Johnson every week here on Again FM. That's it for another week. I'll be back next week with more new releases. Till then, have a nice week.
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3: 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Whoever you meet, travel like you know them. 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
2: 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Up ladders and down, there's no need to frown, we'll soon get you on BBC. Millennium Group TV, we'll get you a telly or three. 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We'll help you feel right, colour cameras at night. That's Kenny and Robert and me. Millennium Group TV, no stress, no mess, no problem.
3: 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You're dead brilliant, so is.
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0: Tavi's Taxis, for weddings, local runs or hires out of town. Be sure that Tavi's won't let you down. 551122, Tavi's Taxis for you. If you need a cab, just give us a call. 551122.
1: 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From Scottish Lochs, that's Moe.
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0: 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From Scottish lochs, that's Mowi.
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2: 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And here's Nikki, driving off for a morning coffee. You know the drill, Nikki. Allow at least 1.5 meters when overtaking cyclists, or more if driving over 30 miles per hour. And for horse riders, like Joe on Daisy here, slow down to under 10 miles per hour and allow at least 2 meters. 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The Highway Code rules may vary in Northern Ireland.

Good afternoon and welcome to another edition of Curtain Up with me, Ian McCarroll. And starting us off this week, we had the first track from the featured album, which is by myself, the songs of Judy Garland, and it's by Linda Eder, who is quite a well-known Broadway star. So loads of tracks coming up from that album throughout today's show. So just sit back, relax, and enjoy the music.

Yeah, No Matter What, from Whistle Down the Wind. Co-written by Andrew Lloyd Webber and Meatloaf's mate Jim Steinman. That, of course, was Meatloaf.

of course, the legendary Gene Kelly. And Singing in the Rain. 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

0: Yeah, from the film version of Leonard Bernstein's West Side Story, Natalie Wood and Richard Boehmer. But in actual fact, it wasn't Natalie Wood who was singing. The voice was Marnie Nixon, who did a lot of voices in Hollywood musicals, and then herself managed to appear in one as one of the nuns in The Sound of Music. There you are, piece of trivia for you.
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What a

From the featured album today, Linda Eder, By Myself, The Songs of Judy Garland, and that was Almost Like Being in Love and This Can't Be Love. This is Barbara Dixon.

Yeah, another hit recording of a song from a show, that time from 1960, and it's Shirley Bassey and As Long As He Needs Me from Oliver.

fantastic voice of Martin McCutcheon, and maybe this time from Candernab's hit show Cabaret. I don't think that song was in the original stage production. It was added for the movie and has been in every subsequent production. So yeah, maybe this time. Brilliant.

Yeah, from the featured album today, that was Linda Eder and The Boy Next Door and You Made Me Love You. You're listening to Ian McKerrell with Curtain Up on Argyle FM.

Yeah, another great song that was a hit that time for Judy Collins in 1975, Send In The Clowns, and from A Little Night Music. You're listening to Ian McKerrell with Curtain Up, and we're running out of time. I'm going to get a couple more tracks in before we go. Start with this one.

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I think of Elsie to this very day. I remember how she turned to me and said, "What good is sitting all alone in your room

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0: Welcome to the Big Fire Party Anthems on your radio station tonight. Getting us on the way, we had Hold Up and Lonely tonight. Mike Nero and Believe. Welcome to the Big Fire Party Anthems. How are you doing tonight? Ready to say that, Tommy? Yes, you have. We have got the usual ingredients. We've got the Mega Mixes. And tonight, for the first time, instead of the cheesy tunes, we are going to go with the disco classics. Yes, the disco classics tonight. Four big disco classics back to back, beat to beat. We've got the classic dance anthems, we've got the remixes and mashups, and we've got back to the old school. In the guest mix, Too Drunk to Funk in the guest mix. And we'll be in the final hour of the show. Thank you for all the emails this week. You'll get them mentioned in the second hour. 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We better press on with the tunes then. Andy B. Jones. Let the music play. 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
1: 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Nearly 4 out of 10 fire deaths are caused by careless use of smoking materials. 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

Jones. Let the music play. Tonight on the Big Fat Party Anthems. Remember, tell all your friends we need more members on the Facebook. Yes, we do. We need more members on the Facebook. Here's Crush featuring Alexandria and Leslie. I need you more.

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Cross featuring Alexandra and Leslie. I Need You More on the Big Fat Party Anthems. Still to come tonight, two Elements and Artie on the Big Fat Party Anthems. And what a mega mix we have got for you tonight.

0: in the Luton area is Mick. How you doing tonight, Mick?
1: What's all this bouncing in the club and anthems and all that sort of stuff? You know, it doesn't make any sense to me, but see that music? Oh, just great, isn't it? See when that bass kicks in? Ho, ho, ho, I tell you, my bass bins are fair rattling every Saturday night to the big fat party anthems with Big Tommy. Ho, ho, ho, ho, yes, that was good to hear. Oh, that was all right.

That is a great instrumental arty around the world. 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Still to come tonight, Stephen W and Kickers. And then we've got the Megamix.

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